0: the God Band-Aid. 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
1: After hours.

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Create a much better world.

0: Here we have fantastic wealth, you know, and we have the technological possibility of making everybody on Earth the enjoyer of an independent income. We can't do it because people say, where's the money going to come from? Because they think money makes prosperity. It's the other way around.
1: Just like life, it's one big roller coaster. One day you up, next day you down. You never know how it's gonna go. You can't slack.

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cats and dogs, just a cog. Machines building machines, he takes opportunity to write a poem in movements. Slips onto the tube, but flirtation takes him off again to chase a different taste and drive himself to waste.

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0: birth. 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Now deliver them from the kingdom of Satan. Out of the children back to their doors. Send them on back to their parents. Send them back to the place where no one else can see. 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Because I am done.
1: Spray.

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1: 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Are you with us, Tommy? How is your therapist?
2: It's fine.
3: 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It's harder when it's you. Try to find a solution. 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

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I drove over the tarmac roads, the loose gravel stone, our bikes wouldn't go. 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
1: After Hours. After hours.

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I would say it's jazz and hip-hop, which is what I was trying to do when I was making the album, and I think I did it.

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0: After Hours.
1: No, it's not just another simulation. It's another life.
2: Of life?
1: You know, when you're in a dream, you are still yourself, and it's not exactly this version of you.
3: Soda?
1: Well, when you're in a dream, you're essentially living another life, right? In another world with another set of rules that you accept as reality. That's what this is. It's another life that you will accept as reality just as firmly as you accept this one. You're not just going to be somewhere else. You're going to be someone else.
4: Μέχρι τις 4 τη μουσική στον Best 92,6 επιλέγει ο Βαγγέλης Αριγιάννης.